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Happy Tuesday. It's Dana McKay with Ed Sheeran, who I absolutely cannot wait to see in November. It's Bad Habits.

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101.5, The River. Who got an invite to Taylor Swift's wedding? I'll tell you what we know so far in just a few minutes. It's July 3rd in New York City. This is the fate of Ophelia.

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1: That was Taylor Swift, The Fate of Ophelia. Now, I'm pretty sure Gigi Hadid and Selena Gomez will be bridesmaids to Taylor Swift. Not sure who else is on that list. And then when it comes to Travis Kelce, Andy

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101.5, The River, variety from the 80s, 90s, and now. Well, it is now Tuesday, so no worries about this whole manic Monday thing. 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
1: I'm Dana McKay, and if you remember, I was obsessed with the Artemis 2 moon mission. 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

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When it comes to living with a partner, what is one of the biggest things couples fight about? Maybe you can relate to this. That's coming up.

101.5, The River. I'm Dana McKay with Benson Boone, and his song Beautiful Things on YouTube is in the Billionaires Club. Got to 1 billion views for that video. Now, this one is Sorry, I'm Here for Someone Else.

0: 101.5, The River. That was Olivia Dean, Man I Need. I'm Dana McKay, and that is the song that has been in my head nonstop for a couple of weeks now. I actually remember my brother, for whatever reason, every once in a while, he'll get super into a song and he'll just send it to me because he knows I'm a music person. And he was the one who first had me listen to that song. And I was like, oh my gosh, I like this. Now I'm obsessed with it. So that is Man I Need by Olivia Dean. Maybe I'm trying to, you know, will the universe into sending me the man I need, because right now it's not going so well.
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101.5, The River. Happy Tuesday. It's Dana McKay. Have you seen the Swatch watches that are all the rage that people are swarming Swatch stores for? I mean, this is absolute insanity. And I didn't even know what these were, but apparently everybody wants one. I'll explain exactly what they are in just a few minutes.

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0: We've got your variety from the 80s, 90s, and now on 101.5 The River. That was the Goo Goo Dolls and Iris. My name is Dana McKay, hoping to see the Goo Goo Dolls this summer. And if there's a concert that you really want to go to, maybe they're not even in town and you've got to travel to go see them. And you're thinking, huh, that would be nice. Never going to happen. Don't have the money. Well, you could have the money if you win with the Workday Payday. $1,000 up for grabs every weekday. 9 to 5 at the top of every hour.
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0: 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My name is Dana McKay. 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
2: Let me be your hero. 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

in your arms. 101.5, The River. I am Sarge. Definitely another warm afternoon today with a chance of a thunderstorm or two as well. Cooling tomorrow should only be about 68.

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Pizza? 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Wait a minute. What are you going to drink? No, pizza? 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Okay. Follow the bouncing Sarge here. A drinkable pizza. It's a thing. I will fill you in and doesn't involve a blender. Coming up in about 7 minutes. 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

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I am Sarge. Oh, would you like to experience Dancing with the Stars? 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The Stars in Palm Springs, July 31st through August 2nd. 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

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I'm going to try to not sound like old man Sarge. 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

0: Cyndi Lauper to kick off your Tuesday work day on Toledo's 101.5 The River. Hey everybody, it's Emily. Don't forget that this weekend is a major weekend at the downtown Toledo Farmers Market because it is Flower Day weekend.
1: We were

Toledo is on 1.5. The River, how about that rainstorm last night? A lot of thunder, but you know what? Our flowers are looking pretty good today, I'd say.

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The Fugees on Toledo's 101.5. The river I was not expecting my umbrella early this morning, but it's looking pretty dry. Just a few drops here and there. Enjoy Benson Boone.

0: 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If you're looking for something to do tomorrow afternoon, swing by Franklin Park Mall. There's a pop-up market happening in the parking lot off Sylvania Avenue from 2 to 6 p.m. That's going to be over 40 local vendors, fresh produce, baked goods, flowers, handmade stuff, basically all the good local finds in one spot. And it's the perfect excuse to get outside, support some small businesses, and maybe treat yourself a little too.
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Justin Timberlake to help energize your Tuesday workday on Toledo's 101.5 The River. 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

0: Heart on Toledo's 101.5. The river you're going to want to mark your calendar for this one. It is Metro Parks Toledo celebrating Watershed Weekend. This is June 11th through the 14th. It's a four-day celebration along the Glass City Riverwalk, marking a shared milestone for Toledo. Some of the events include Art Loop, Party in the Park, River Crossing Outdoor Expo, and River Walkers, a community walk. So again, this is June 11th through the 14th.
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0: on Toledo. It's on 1.5 The River. Everybody, this is Emily. 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

Ed Sheeran, who will be live at Ford Field August 29th. Yep, you heard that song. Name me your favorite Ed Sheeran song using the iHeartRadio free talkback mic. 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
1: You have a favorite summertime show you're looking forward to? 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TLC is together with En Vogue and Salt-N-Pepa. Yeah, all together. Is that a great summertime outdoor show or what? 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Yeah, fun year.

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It's Rick O'Brien on 101.5 The River, Toledo's home for the 80s to now. Coming up at the top of the hour, we've got another chance for $1,000 with Workday Payday. 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

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It's Rick O'Brien on 101.5 The River, Toledo's home for the 80s to now. 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

101.5 The River. Did you have a graduation of anybody in the family? 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There was a very special graduation over the weekend, and we gotta talk about, because this one's pretty extraordinary. 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
1: 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Thank you, Kara, for reaching out with the Talkback mic in the corner of the iHeart app. She wants some Lady Gaga. Yeah, perfect for the commute, isn't she? 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

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It's Rick O'Brien on 101.5 The River, Toledo's home for the 80s to now. 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

101.5, the River Variety from the 80s, 90s, and now. What was the last night tonight to see something out in theaters that I really enjoyed over the weekend? Let's talk about it next. Here's the weekend.

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It's Rick O'Brien on 101.5 The River, Toledo's home for the 80s to now. Coming up at the top of the hour, got another chance for $1,000 with Workday Payday. 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And thanks for listening to The River at Work. Yeah.

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We've got your music variety coming up just for you. Hello.